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1: 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Sen kom April Stevens med Teach me tiger. Lär mig tiger. 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I don't know what to do. 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